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0: won anani Yesu. 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You have a cut on his head. You are yet just one word in that for sir. And bless up if I. Many say you have trouble so I won't move myself if I would die. Was that now so I would yet yet to an adventure. Only I would that tea with the hospital. And young sir, I would stress that you feel bad for the cool. Was it when you're near formula? All things are possible. Near men, you have to be a young woman. Did he? While the catch was a couple of to be a damn young mummy. So about him for my candidates when you're not sound. And when I'm going to do follow me, dear, that's here. Mummy, come in, send me. Mamma, the former will soon. Because I'm going to come up, man, that's when you're not sound. You catch us a fuss of what I saw in shed. Men, so be it through you. My brother, Danny. Coming into 18, I'm not coming. A Daya and Pomani put in the war. Obi Daya, one Savia, Namini, be playing him in bed, Nian Yakumu. How come peace, sir? Cecilia, I
1: hope you found.
0: Now, come and walk. What did you put? Now, yes, so Yamia, when you're better to be a peer, so. Only. Why are you here, Jesus? Why are you here, for the did Jesus? You may not be blessed and catch on your other side. A blood come out.
2: Monica.
0: Why the castle blood come out? Why are the kind? I'm questioning to you, sir. Why the kind, sir? You are joining the bad man of a promo, a sansa of one a month. A blood will tell you me, yes, and we hear about who been your power. So we are control, we are control. So we are Thomas from the church, from the church, from the church, from the church. So we are take it, take it, take it. So we are power. When you are Tommy and Mram, so to me, you are the sorry of that. You are the young man. You are running. So we move. And you are Satan, I'm in my opinion. You know, Siani Naya Naya Prime Mimi will be a man at Tonnel City and you'll be man and talk down. Now put on the other catch yourself. Was it one day, now we are in the Casa. Was it fear to the Naya and Dawa Copa? Then I shall be a young coupon on the 2 minutes. Man, you know, one can be that one and then your coupon for me, I'm a so man, name me your son. When you meet a woman, say, well, we are. Me and my papa, Pepe, Nyamubani, sir, say yes to Christo, what could you do? So, Oba Kasama Kudua, and say, I'm going to swear, I remember Kasama Kudua, Egina. One who, Judy, believe God, say, Yehovah, to me, I deny. Brandy Chambo, Manu Guasia Tuba, and the Nef Flam. I say, never Java, and the other, sir. 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Me a flabrant as a branch yet, we didn't want to know, and to press the cabinet, me and you know. 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

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I'm a person. I'm a person. I'm a person. I'm a person. I'm a person. I'm a person. I'm a person. I'm a person. I'm a person. I'm a person. I'm a person. I'm a person. I'm a person. I'm a person. I'm a person. I'm a person. I'm a person. I'm a person. I'm a person. I'm a person. I'm a person. I'm a person. I'm a person. I'm a person. I'm a person. I'm a person. I'm a person. I'm a person. I'm a person. I'm a person. I'm a person. I'm a person. I'm a person. I'm a person. I'm a person. I'm a person. I'm a person. I'm a person. I'm a person. I'm a person. I'm a person. I'm a person. I'm a person. I'm a person. I'm a person. I'm a person. I'm a person. I'm a person. I'm a person. I'm a person. I'm a person. I'm a person. I'm a person. I'm a person. I'm a person. I'm a person. I'm a person. I'm a person. I'm a person. I'm a person.

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0: Nyankopɔn ti minya offense ana. 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Ama you look so inferior. 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God is a jealous God. Trust him, my tears, yes, and yammy or you nun country for. Hey, yammy, you booty me fool. And I believe God can be offended. Hey, David, here, Bonino. At the end of the year, trust him, my tears, yes, I'd rather summon the devil. Echo David in Jane. Oh, say your many parts as yes say offense a part of life ah a ye nipa sua oh nipa beti me eh when is jina bia eh wo ni ye kenny mo na when when the excesses Yesu Christ can say it's inevitable say offense a beba eh mean to know when nipa any nipa ntemono eh yaudie a beba no fool trust somebody at yes with Genesis chapter 6 my young kwa radia simu. Genesis chapter 6.
1: Yes.
0: Oh, see, ye ti asie se, na se, ye kwa radia simu ha. Obia o tiye mno, be hune ko se, look, niye mi komu no. Nipa bia, nipa ne komu.
1: That's right.
0: Genesis chapter 6.
1: Yes, Genesis chapter 6.
0: From verse 5.
1: Genesis chapter 6, verse
0: 5. Oh, say, Nipa, eh, Nimi, Nami, Yasem, ETSR scriptures, we are. Nothing, they begin to conflict, say, Nenyanko, poor, bo, Ninipano. Identity, as I say, we see, into the Bible conflict itself. Trust him, Ninina, me, untimin for what drink it to get away. Box to God, now drink, say, Name, not drink to say, we what drink. And it won't mean for what drink, kitty, and yes, and to me conclude. Say nipa ye a hand time nipa akuma a prim and into which me crack cast a Bible young quasi asem debi usa ma hand time and bo akuma dusa and what the assembly ye kaino we did two way in yamia sem the one jam two way in yamia sem
1: that's right
0: akwe se high tension and num we which me can say hey light we misumu and yamishi and no interest a kofi light usumwa a bijao
1: that's right
0: Genesis chapter 6 verse 5 and 6.
1: Genesis chapter 6 verse 5 and 8.
0: And 6.
1: And 6.
0: Yes.
1: Then the Lord saw the wickedness of man.
0: The wickedness of man.
1: Then the Lord saw that the wickedness of man was great in the earth.
0: Now. Ewade bo nipa se look man box so say robot na me wan bo nipa se robot o bo nipa se nipa be able to decide for yourself ye ne open na wo wea ne wo be ye nim no e dia temwo e beba he didn't create man as a robot he created man with his with ability to make choices
1: that's
0: and
1: right.
0: Be responsible for the choices
1: that's right
0: into be say na nyankopon onim ne wo be ye ochina we are going to talk about this Yeah, ne ube ye chinano. Nyame wa shisha tu wa sanka. Udi ye niye niye papa. 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
1: Okay. And that every intent of the thought of his heart.
0: Nipa na adjinyo. Any in your one come mono, and what the moon said, Nipa Adjin, Netimo Po, and in your one come mona, a day,
1: a bonnie,
0: a bonnie. It's a Nipa Adjin bonnie, and in your mina de bonnie, a semipa come mono, or really Nipan in your boy and your soul who said, Nina, a ye.
1: That's right.
0: Nina, a ye. Now you said you nipa dream in a bonnet.
1: A bonnet, that's right.
0: To ask mommy.
1: Verse 6.
0: Mm-hmm.
1: And the Lord was sorry that he had made man on the earth.
0: Now a radi. Other scripture says, other translation says he regretted.
1: That's right.
0: He was sorry.

0: So what you see, a yen yasa wabunipa. Yamian being say nipa be duba be a wet, you know, and nipa timi chini pa no treddy petty, no way yina coma, or so the koyesi kedro. Timo dia banipa kuma moon. So what you see,
1: sure.
0: Yao dee. Nyamisu. So be one must have one near what family is one from where we see MDB. And to Yanko Pong, the Bussumu Bakono. Be a jealous. So we are jealous, no chess, a wound, Niminame. So I'm not jealous, I won't mean protecting me in Amidia Domo. And to God says that I am a jealous God. And to Nanko soon, I'm ever from coming home. Nanko soon, I'm ever from coming home. And inti a ye ni pesu. Sane yin yanko ponsu to be offended.
1: Okay. Sure. And he was grieved in his heart.
0: Nanyanko pon. So what you say? Nanyanko pon a ye ni ya. E wana kumbe musa ye day. He was grieved in his heart.
1: Verse 7. So the Lord said, I will destroy man, whom I have created from the face
0: of the earth. Yau die ba na kuma muno oga se den. Me se nipa na me bo won no. Me
1: se won. That's right.
0: And it is a one shed year e ye nyamisu. It is a one shed any time of offense. E be be nipa kwe ye kwa sori ya mumma ye ntie nyame asem no se de ti. Se de be ye nipa e be timi appreciate ni nyame aye no. Na SSS ni ye year fi mo. Ba yau die ba nyame nyame akoma mu no oka se den. E de na ma flood ne ba ye.
1: That's right. That's right.
0: Say ye nya ni ni ntini nyina. And it's a bibia offense be beni pa kuma muno. Na o fiasie adwempone abana kuma mu.
1: That's right.
0: At the end it mean nipa fa acid. Me no kasa o bema bi se ne o ba we ya ye mi mesen no. Se me nya na me mo ba bi nsu nya no na wa bone dam. Na Satan aboa no. Wa se nipa. So what is here?
1: For my tears, pa.
0: And into a baby, Timmy, you have dear Banacumemo, or say a Banacumemo, that to the Biano was saying, because we mean a me. And into a radic can say, hey, I return you now, or me a radin some more.
1: That's right.
0: Vengeance belongs to me.
1: That's right. That's right. That's right.
0: An opemitia general, Augustin Ansu, the retired army officer. 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Stop it, leave it with me, for I will avenge for you.
1: That's right.
0: Na to dey ya se nyame de ofa ne bo onto ni ntem. When your answer,
1: Papa, my mission, Papa. But your question is to see me, Nuni. Into Papa, a day and a day offense, ba.
0: A day and a day offense, ba. I think so. On the way forward, as I said, to the beer, you be course and in terms of the beer, people can call in and ask their questions. Hey, you deal with Nipa Kuma Moon. You deal with Nipa Kuma. Hey, you start a topic with course now, eh, Bano. You deal with Nipa Kuma Moon. Na on my way say ansasa kuma yau ya nipa ebe di nipenya. 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They said they will define an offense in a perceived anger or insult meant against another one.

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1: Yes, papa.
0: Sometimes lack of communication. 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I want to handle this today. Lack of communication. Adam a receive instruction from God. 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So if there was an ample communication,
2: right.
0: So kasaya, ebi anka baby ni men do baby edu no. 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So most of the time, lack of communication is one of the reasons for offense. 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Esani ni obeme bi ye minti. We are dealing with offenses. Yes, yes. I know you will make a way for you. It will set certain things in motion. And it will be a team who will join in life. You will be telephone numbers in this year. When you will be a year where you will yano, or the account them. Assembly software to be assembly before. So, what question be a person who will be a busa? Yeah, sure, so by the time wa ya be kwa nyimwa we muno ifi bibri mu nyama be kwa yi 0541 818086 818086 ano pa ya bompa ya pa. Offense is inevitable. Yesu say Yao dini dienye denya ebeba. Ebeba. 0541 818086. Lack of communication. It made the offense ba. Kwe obobi. Only they know me, Sanko, a person who turned a surprise into your cotton as I see your baby start is who see dying. One can once a man copy himself, Berman and Castle, who you say, hey, to the Bia Minu, who is in a war, Missy Carmen de Maon, the Bia who's in this county, and Casca, and I would see dying. A dear, a year intention, Papa, no, a good ribbon. A true story, let me share. O Bama be a year, Juma. In person, my baby, or your humanity. I start to koto in drying igwe krebiase. Now, a juma no you mean to know, now microphone through no. Now, I'm one of Doria. Papa, yes, I'm a dominion and meant to be a bit of a surprise. And you fear, yes, you see dying. Na baby, a warning into a weep, not one call. A dining do baby, the yiri nim, the baby nim, the bush and the bin nim. My investment be bringing the yiri nim, the yiri nim, the men nim, ubiye nim. One can't show lack of communication as a root of offense. Pay it to coin or buy an ayari be born when you stroke. Be a name, papa, you war, be a name, Japadi or war. It did the moody, my yes, stroke back or 1 year, 2 years, 3 years. Sika one account to me in Asa, papa, and to me in Casa. On to me in Casa. 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
0: 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Ipasaki ya shalaka.
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1: 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na woni ne kwakotena no oh, into to the be a burdens near dear, and that is send me your way, and send me coach your way, send me your way, and send me my worry, and I better say my down for be dear, near dear, a for me who are laughing at your wedding. So, what you are here?
0: That's
1: all right. Into no, Samusia, and you may know one or all, and sa offense are here, you better deal with all these topics. Into the if you like, you see your best anchor, you better also. Let's hear why. Amen. You see, our real offense in a dos dodo. Our real offense in a dos. And we are the moon, Kuada. The better was Fache, fache, say, because say, as you are coming, you say, a do ya in America, no, we a prisoner, a monipano. And Chenamef Studios, but still with me at 0541 818086. Your friend, Yamason for Reverend Benjamin Opoku Champo, a fee at Donor Revival Church. So, our book will be Uomadina Usu La Paz, a showman, a blajini. Boy, and then Patamuna with ye ya. Yo, Abuba Junction. Abuba Junction. Pantai Abukobi Road. Ubiti mi afaka, Ewo Madina. Ubiti mi afaka, Ufi Usua. 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Bra. If ya den yumri ye bompaye mwe, damn bra, niye bompaye. We see that your 2 years are free. We start here, sorry, 7 o'clock by 10 o'clock near Pong. we could die counseling. Bibi show so from an upper 7 o'clock. Ekwa kopem 10:30 ni apon no akopa adwuma ye. No akopa adwuma ye. Yes, obetina sorry dem o batodofu kwa sorry. Bompa yesumu nyame na kwa bontin kopa adwuma ye. Mentina sorry dem fiti an upper 6 o'clock enkopum anwumre 7 o'clock. Adwuma ye. Na bompa ye na nyame nhira wonsa no adwuma. NJEV Studio, Happy Morning Show, and I eat this one. I feel an air, then air bar. Namin shall say, with ye, a chinano party, an opa busu, happy an opa busu. Michia Pastor Festus Ado of Manifold Grace Missing Church. Michia Duna Revival Church as a full menina. Let me show you what you are pay. Let me untie the munchro. Oma na watchi, enya na watchi. Papa maon, utonwa yento udia MVP. Eradin tuni busupa ingunye. Uye ni naso yekano pa busu. Eradi adomendo so so. Eradi ni mupendi weni mo. Michia DJ Willie. Let me show you what mwa uye maye. Michia Happy Management ni na. Brasset. 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Keep spreading the word of God. Share to be a blessing unto someone. You bring your offenses, no, no, be a warrior, Abba. You bring your offenses, no, be a warrior, Ayyi. Nyamin Shrow, Nontin and Munchrow. The Dawas is with you, me. Bye-bye.
2: 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Happy FM. Happy FM.